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1: I'm
0: in a poor journey to Alba. Mangani?
1: Papa. Maybe the metal away program this shoe, I may want to check the channel with the bank. What can I check at work and why we couldn't check at one hand in a dicky? Wow, man, I check, I don't check again. I didn't need to do me, I didn't know when you and do it well.
0: Amen. A poor man, Uncle Tom. All right.

Heavenly Father, we come before you this morning with grateful hearts, thanking you for the gift of life, the breath in our lungs, and the opportunity to see a new day. Your word says, this is the day the Lord has made. Let us rejoice and be glad in it, and that is why we are rejoicing right now, God. In Psalms chapter, that one we can get it in Psalms 118 verse 24. We rejoice because you have been faithful throughout the night and your mercies are new every morning. Lord, we surrender this day into your mighty hands. Go before us and make every crooked path straight. Guide our thoughts, words and actions so that everything we do may bring glory to your holy name. Let your Holy Spirit lead us into wisdom, truth, and righteousness. Father, we pray for everyone facing trials and difficulties today. Comfort those who are grieving. Strengthen the weak and heal the sick. Encourage the discouraged and give hope to those who feel hopeless. Your word says, God is our refuge and strength, and have a present in trouble. Psalms chapter 46 verse 1, may your presence bring peace to every troubled heart. Lord, provide for those who are searching for jobs, those seeking promotion, those struggling financially, and those working hard to support their families. Open doors that no one can shut. Bless the work of our hands and let us enjoy the fruit of our labor. We pray for students preparing for examinations. Grant them understanding, knowledge, good memory, and confidence. Bless teachers with wisdom and patience, and help parents and guardians to support their children with love and encouragement. As your word says, if any of you lacks wisdom, let him ask of God. Lord, we lift up expectant mothers before you. Protect both mother and child throughout pregnancy and childbirth. Grant them safe deliveries, good health, and joy surround them with your angels, and let your hand be upon them. Father, bless every marriage and family. Restore peace where there is conflict. Heal broken relationships and strengthen the bonds of love. Teach us to forgive one another as Christ forgave us. May our home be filled with unity, joy, and your presence. We pray for travelers. Keep them safe on the roads, in the air, on the water. Protect us from accident, violence, disease, and every evil plan. Cover us with the precious blood of Jesus. Let no weapon formed against us prosper. Lord, bless our leader with wisdom. Bless all our leaders with integrity. Bless them with compassion. Help them to govern with justice and to seek the welfare of the people. Let righteousness prevail in our communities and our nation. Father, fill our hearts with faith instead of fear, courage instead of worry, and love instead of hatred. Help us to trust you even when we do not understand our circumstances. For you have promised, trust in the Lord with all your heart and lean not on your own understanding. May your favor surround us like a seal. Let your goodness and mercy follow us all the days of our lives. May every blessing you have prepared for us reach us in your perfect time. And may we be a blessing to others. We declare that today belongs to the Lord. We walk in victory, divine protection, good health, favor, wisdom, peace, and abundant grace through Christ Jesus. In the mighty and victorious name of our Lord and Savior Jesus Christ, we pray. And can somebody believe in this prayer by saying, Amen. You are the Alpha and Omega. Inibeda chake keda gikirota. Been by in our situation. And let everything work well for the good of your name. Amen.

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0: 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Every sincere effort to restore love and harmony is worthwhile.
1: 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Shalom. Shalom.
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0: Waita Winj Radio Wede tia kubuni wako yeye yeso kumedong tel watel wekduen kumdo lo kwa wa Benkaina tia lo yo kwa wa jami dusha me lo wa do beda pe Winj Radio. Oh my god, wofu genga abedu wera metia tupere e Radio Patch FM midiku chona ngechi agenuniti yengu we mod we are here not to disappoint. We are here to let you enjoy the vibe, gospel vibe from Apache FM. Dikuchona ngich every day from Monday to Monday. No one tikere a burra bear program. One tio manono piano baumi wakero metija mona. We radio pakumano pon meet. And we ti yeng we mot at we that we look at jama mea ruchu we no eno. Okay, we need you more little bit of where I'm in where you patch FM kakan kada yini mo atata au liolor pehim harunungo kaya yini binu borwa kan nuti dushi yore karo kene dag yodok pia mi yu yore yore 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
0: All right. Right nga toke ni tikan, hello.
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0: 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All right. Hello. Apo made it all down.
6: Benson, the Payan and a bear.
0: Benson, a poet to all lapo when you do any kind of churning on.
6: I take on me, Papa, and a former to me, electric returner. Again, you have a jar, you're when I met it, I'll be.
0: Okay. Poet to all me information, Mon me Pejo. Hello.
7: Hello. 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
0: Apo made it all.
7: Fire.
0: Cinderella po when you do no gay churning on.
7: You're
0: very
7: sure,
0: bear. Wait at all, bear. Right, hello. Okay. Mando a quagga me to kundo. Hey, hello. Hello.
8: Hello.
0: Yes.
8: Turn up, boy.
0: A poor mate at all, bear.
8: You're in any Tom Colonel.
0: At your win your command, Kemis.
8: Kemis of a period, no.
0: A poor chore to twelve, a poor when you do into twelve, Dickon.
8: And then you get a bear, Gimara. What are you?
0: A poet is well at two, one or tiening on?
8: At what year, dear?
0: Okay.
8: Rem and a potier.
0: Rem theatre dong mon mot. A year, a petieba.
8: A
0: poor lady. Right, hello.
9: Hello, Tony.
0: Yes, please.
9: A more care, Mara, this is well.
0: A poet is well, Jacayo.
9: Man, Jacayo, bong no mele.
0: A poor to twelve chungi jomo mele, Jacayo.
9: Pasuporo American, your tea, your tea, bear, fall.
0: Okay.
9: Oh, a poor bar, so you met your UK white program, no degree.
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9: Program, yet, children,
0: a poor dang me, you poor here.
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10: Ugarani.
0: Made when you radio. All right. 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
10: Tony, what you doing ngo?
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10: Allah cho gira bear when you cho juri yogin kara chali kere monno no Dixon chayere tu cho.
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0: Okay.
10: One Alex to pay off on that bar down here on board.
0: Apuwe to 12 med da mede win you radio.
10: Te yengo ka uya mora mora yin ke do nyana win you ka yiko yi tumme.
0: Apuwe to 12 la po win you radio patch.
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10: Yeah.
0: All right, hello.
11: Hello, don't Tony.
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0: 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Right hello.
12: Hello.
0: Yeah, in a radio.
12: Man betu gwe ala.
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12: Acho so come your word kan.
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12: Lawrence.
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12: Ah, te water ile.
0: Oh, okay.
12: Yeah.
0: Apo iba.
12: Papa ya te.
0: Right, hello. Yes. Kwano na machima kani goya chimpe goya chim.
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0: 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Okay then. Right, hello.
14: Hello.
0: Yes, please.
14: Tony, why you being mysterious?
0: Apo made to a local ngani.
14: Hello, okay, Daniel Alwar.
0: Daniel May Alwar Cheng. Yes, Daniel.
14: Ang yun ni Ram Sally King Kao Chel kaya dahil may rea balin tisyo ada.
0: Hmm.
14: En mat chofia kaya yung ganun rin bago maharam. 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
0: Apo made to a right, hello. Hmm. Apo made to a lang.
15: Ang bono chino minyo ja.
0: Boni apo when you do any kind of churning on?
15: I'm not sure about Boni.
0: Apo it's 12 made when you radio.
15: Bye.
0: All right. Hello.
15: Sicho.
0: Acho a bear 12.
15: Francis.
0: Francis, war a cobra than a goya chim.
15: Ayo don't you go, I think.
0: Apo it's 12 kind of churning on?
15: Okay.
0: Okay.
15: What do you
0: do? I yell a petty. Put a tear core collie, Chaba.
15: Eh?
0: A tear core collie.
15: No, I don't number.
0: Ah, okay. Yela petie. Right, Muno Francis Udioma Tule. No, no, tia ko bonie tia kuber kerwa bear. Well, gamu chima knock down. Hello.
16: Hello.
0: Yes, please.
16: Ellen Wancholo.
0: Ellen me Wancholo.
16: Eh.
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16: Choni la pet body.
0: Ah, okay.
16: Na mani ba?
0: Hmm.
16: I had one point, but you are a world match at Chung Kere with Yalapuna.
0: Hmm.
16: One night at the attack.
0: Okay.
16: At the motel, we give it just by ring.
0: Hmm.
16: Got a chance to the boy, Tony.
0: Okay.
16: One about me, Gigum.
0: Amen.
16: Poyo.
0: Poyba.
16: Be.
0: 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Right, hello.
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18: Kwir wara be.
0: Be do ekoba.
18: We were down with Poluja.
0: Okay, a port while a poor man coin down.
18: Ah, coin, I don't know.
0: Okay, then.
18: There.
0: All right, got to Ken. Hello.
19: No.
0: I'm
19: Justin Mele.
0: Justin Mele, who live? Okay.
19: Boy.
0: A poet, well. Right, hello.
19: I think I'm turning
0: up. At your bed, while looking at it.
19: Joffrey
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19: At Tigulwalk for you are Barry. Why yom ye why dikuni why yom with one of the capwatch again?
0: For it a 12 po day ying, munda pudi ying udong a bear. Amen, amen. All right, hello.
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0: 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Right, hello.
23: Yes, hello.
0: What
23: is local, Felix, madam?
0: Yes, Felix.
23: Where do you go?
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0: 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Right, and I have one me to penny, Kerry German. One here, dem canon, what ye, Kerry, I mean, a chelty canon, one teddy. 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
0: 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Imano timu tebino kwa yu members me parliament. Me
3: yu Thank you, right honorable speaker. Eka,
0: ote me yu lao bot umoy me Uganda.
3: My name is Tim Bennett. Now, this is the right time to add retired sergeant because we are talking matters of security. We are talking matters of people who serve this country. I'm giving you personal experience and also a word of encouragement. I worked in Somalia under AMISOM for 1 year, 2019-2020. It is out of the money I got from Somalia that I was able to go back to school. I studied law. I'm a lawyer. And that is why I'm here. So, honorable members, life is lived once. Whether you stay in this parliament, whether you stay where, you'll die. And not everybody who has gone to Somalia or whichever mission have died. The generals are here. I was in Somalia with the honorable Mulongo, who was our boss then. Honorable Lydia Wanyoto is there. So, right honorable speaker, in conclusion, therefore, it's important that as we send these men and women to go and provide the much-needed peace in the Middle East.
0: Honorable Kwacha, Honorable Benedu Timu, both Parliament, Melo Uganda, Ibe, Bota Doro, Chokone Kachetu, Were, which we all call Mony, Melo Uganda, Piwot Gwoko Kuch, Boma Dit Meganza, Ilovi, Icharel, Tiwi Nyamut, Melo Bluwa, Katniya, Pira Bungwen, Ariotan, Mabungwen, Radio Apache FM. 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

0: How the warehouse receipt system can be the mechanism that revitalizes the cooperative movement, marketing, value addition, agro-industrialization as a program of government. We are discussing how PDM is integrated. In the warehouse receipt system, how led local economic development forms an integral part for the Kwania district. Our entry point is a Kirawik Cooperative Society. Ambitious target of developing this economy tenfold. We have Kwania as a district on our radar. We must make sure that governance issues are very crucial. If you're doing what you're supposed to be doing as far as governance of cooperatives are concerned, you have the committees, you have your annual general meetings, decisions are being made transparently, we shall see real growth and development.
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0: 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positions of wardens as follows. Job title, warden, gender, female, number of vacancy, 3, job purpose, to provide a conducive, disciplined living environment that supports academic, moral and spiritual growth of students in the training institution. Key responsibility, the successful candidates must ensure that student welfare and discipline within the halls of residence is maintained, ensure good hostel administration and management, monitor the security of property and safety of students, link the student administration, conflict management, qualification, applicant should be holder of diploma in nursing or midwifery, diploma in social work, diploma in education, or any health-related behavioral sciences, certificate in counseling and guidance or administration is an added advantage. Applicant must have at least 2 years working experience with student or youth in training station. Age limit, applicant must be age between 40 to 55 years. Key competency, must be of good character, person of integrity, matured, God-fearing, and a role model, should have people skills, leadership skills, and knowledge of hygiene and sanitation. The application should reach the management of Florence Nightingale School of Nursing and Midwifery, not later than Wednesday, 12th, August 2026, by 5:00 p.m., Administrator, Florence Nightingale School of Nursing and Midwifery, signed the announcement, we treat and God heal. Ndiyo, wali time check kakaru dugu chen, tieko, kili kwena, chel, ame ya donki de chen kan.
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4: 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Go Chimiyaping Echu Chele in Nora Bira Bira Beach and Wena Ria Beach Ario Notario. 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Kaka Yamberu Kuru Chendo Choro. 2 million Entertainment, get a public promotion. Oh, yeah, could do a killer come and who is the king of the music in a fight? I'm a whole short comedy garden, so tell him, Prefura, yet my borrow. Wakari Pro Bichel, the Canopy, Pubic, Nuko, Jatega, Kenny, and Mr. D. Big Fabi, BY, 2 years, Bellari, get a blemish shine. Tango Gutabra, Network, Apacha, me, while you're on that, you're very fun. He had your Toyuan, who you don't have para, come again. Yay, Kanuka, can it be me, Chakun, what microphone, a terrible MC double B, MC Bless, MC Don't Cash, oh, go Jatega, Chanu, Jikitobi, I'm DJ, DJ Ford, DJ Chillboy, DJ Jukebox, DJ Star, DJ Snow, DJ Mose, met the DJ Smada. 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Get a Yabuchakucha Pariotin Toruya Rua, Ajome Poya Kokore Puja Chegare, Meditabok, no Pajon, how can do it? 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
1: Florence Nightingale School of Nursing and Midwifery is a health training institution committed to training competent, ethical, and compassionate health professionals. 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Job purpose, health tutor is responsible for facilitating competency-based training, assessing learners, monitoring students, and supporting institutional development. Key responsibility, supervising clinical instructors, planning and participating in teaching and learning activities, delivering classroom and clinical teaching, assessing learners, providing guidance and counseling, conducting research and supervising student research, participate in co-curricular activities, promote occupational safety and health, engage in continuous professional development, network with other stakeholders, perform any other duties assigned. Qualification: the applicant should possess any of the following qualification: Bachelor of Nursing Science degree from a recognized training institution with postgraduate diploma in medical education, Bachelor of Medical Education from a recognized training institution, Bachelor of Nursing Science with diploma in medical education. Registration with Uganda Nursing with the Uganda Nurse and Midwife Council is a must. Positions 2, job title, clinical instructor, nursing 1, clinical instructor, midwife 1. Job purpose, clinical instructor is responsible for providing practical and clinical training to learners while ensuring they acquire the competency required for professional practice. Key responsibility, planning and participating in teaching and learning activities, prepare and organize practical training, conduct practical and clinical instruction, supervise learners during clinical practice, conduct practical and clinical practice, maintain student record, provide guidance and mentorship, participate in co-curricular and community activity, maintain professional competence, collaborate with stakeholders. Qualification: the applicants for clinical instructor nursing should be a holder of Bachelor of Nursing The applicants for clinical instructor nursing should be a holder of Bachelor of Nursing Science degree from a recognized university, and the applicants for clinical instructor midwifery should be a holder of diploma in midwifery from a recognized training institution. Registration with the Uganda Nurses and Midwife Council is a must. Experience: applicants must have a working experience of at least 1 year in health training institution. How to apply? Application should be addressed to the principal, Florence Nightingale School of Nursing and Midwifery, Apache, PO Box 52 Apache. Deadline: the applicants The application must be submitted not later than Friday, 14th, August 2026, by 5:00 p.m. The announcement signed by Odella Filda Monica, Mrs. Principal Florence Nightingale, School of Nursing and Midwifery Apache. We treat and God healed. Hagiki mekwe na mwaga chigu chigu. Aneni nuatie, Rachel Kirichia. Uriyumba me community focus. Binu dugu chen antin. 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Ubinu beru kirikara me beru kide. Interactive show. We'll be talking to members me parliament. Menang niyango. Tama government me timo deployment. Iloba oho. Kile tama government. Kwa ho. Yiku yode ilao. Lao. Ukeng. 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
0: 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I'm on a Ben. 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He cop a quaho yo. 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I mean, Prime Minister Melo Uganda. 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
4: 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I'm a member of Perry with government. I wore one of the meeting Amela parliamentary group. The natural man could be members of parliamentary group. One of the members of my parliament, I'm a year in position. One is our moral, but in New York, I'm a room no baby where in your sitting room by and in the honorable Bennett, a character for over a man, a good mini caucus meeting, my NRA. 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Don't give me your town and a way here more. 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
5: A boy is well, I don't have a camera. 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Or am I going to be judicious?
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5: Nia better team, Bennett. A better chum to work. Memories in North, you are more critic me Uganda. You catch a moto bosses now. Memories in North, think you are me a teacher, not a better teacher. 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That ticket of Google, but you may be in your town. 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
4: 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Binu to each our deck mail, Dickon, Jim Bear, worry, Chui Yunga Mon, Binu Bedo, Chui Yunga candidates, your Binu Chui Yunga candidates, on your agent, a candidate, or no. 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
4: 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You were at the only time at the Jai.
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16: But all these other moments, I don't think anyone will be ready. 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
23: another Kene.
22: 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Match Yelza Kubero executive napping, young a Beru Ping. 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
2: 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That Yakovata, I know. 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

0: seeing it there. 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
0: Mogu Tekoni, Peka Make, and Bennett, yes. Bennett, a poor, let me give you a can of I'm not here, Loki. If you're a car, you're being buried at Dirk. Second, the name of me, I'm out in a more monotapology. I'm going to tell you, I'm a very content agent. Anakoni, Kobijoni, here, I prepare me, catching a bad part of whom you're worth. Then I say, look, it is your marine daughter, you're a top people, keep the wound of a bear. Probably to the mission, you come, we are never have one of you, and I say, look, you into a little bounty at all. That's the meta boogie, then the little thing here. So, Bennett, you met it, I warn you. I mean, that could be me. But you keep on the queen, queen, go, madden in the nino. Bell when you come back, queen, madden in the nino, and I could. You know, I'm going to write messages. You're giving 1 foot for your bear. I'm going to call chairman of Borlo. Chairman, why in 1 year? Who much? You mean, then you could get a break, a cover, a team with those two, who can a two cover, a bomb, a man. You must bear in it, you affected, cut them out of the line. They could have their more gamma four, and to pay what you need. 10 square miles, 7 square miles, America Konami, you said there. Here, 15 years. Can one meet you room with your call? In the local canon, I went over thing on end, you are normal, there are my cohort.
2: Yes.
0: 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So 1 meter, a gun married by the Tioco, no way, Johnny Dan, 1 meter condition, here, no, you need Oco. 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
2: Otherwise,
1: you're not
2: right,
1: but you're back home, you go. Amen. Well, I'm sorry. I'm going to tell you. Hello? Chimaria Magiki? Yes.
3: I'm going to program a big name, but I'm going
1: to. Oh, yeah.
3: But by your hand, I'm going to. Ah. I'm going to look at it. I'm going to look at it. I'm going to look at it.
1: Yeah.
3: I'm going to look at it. In Galpan, I am to be KOP. It is point no job in Ma, Kalton, when you mark Yamikono, Piatin, make the Lanitan. So, and I'm quite in it. If you may York and you know, make Kubu a work in Kedam, work on in your no family, Kedan, and a community, and you know, Petia Bear. No one quite in it. A bold quick, are you Petia Bear? You are a more and a new Kerecon. MP, don't you have the Coben more, Yene, eat more, Kerambula. Ambulance and you a mogo, a meta pet of your community can end up. Particularly, you are the man a menu, he can more to the book a clever can up, clever up a young, he can do it yet. I mean, in this menu, you are in another baloka ambulance, a man, a Kelnabeluka, you are the men. Bakilano, Indian, Rajome, remember what you care, can make dying pain near bear, Puruna Hateo Tohani. 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
4: 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Let's begin with the top stories. Bishop Wanok ordains 11 priests, 8 deacons in Lira, calls for unity. Tekworo Foundation commits Uganda shillings 105 million to sponsor 7 girls at university. And elsewhere, Ghana opposition protests over democracy concern. This and many more now in Full Fine Bulletin. My name is Solomon Odongo, and thank you for joining us. The Bishop of Lira Diocese, Right Reverend Sanctus Linus Wanok, has urged newly ordained Catholic clergy to serve all people equally, regardless of religion, tribe, political affiliation, or social status. Speaking during the ordination ceremony at Lira Cathedral on Thursday, Bishop Wanok ordained 11 deacons to the priesthood and 8 seminarians to the diaconate. He described priesthood as a sacred calling that requires humility, compassion, integrity, and total commitment to God's people. The bishop encouraged the new priests and deacons to proclaim the gospel with love, justice, and mercy while becoming instruments of reconciliation and hope in their communities. He also urged them to support the poor, the sick, widows, orphans, prisoners, and other vulnerable people. Representing the Lao Cultural Institution, Paramom Chief Engineer Dr. Moses Michael Odonkune called for stronger cooperation between the church and cultural leaders to promote peace, moral values, and unity across the Lango sub-region. Meanwhile, Disaster Preparedness Minister Anerure South MP Sam Engola praised the Catholic Church for supporting education, health care, and community development. He encouraged the clergy to mobilize communities to embrace government development programs aimed at improving household incomes and promoting responsible citizenship. Tekworo Foundation has committed Uganda shillings 105 million to sponsor 7 vulnerable girls from Kworo High School through university, ensuring financial challenges do not prevent them from achieving higher education. The beneficiaries, the first students from the school's advanced level section, were honored during a send-off ceremony held on Thursday before joining Gulu University, where most will pursue Bachelor of Education degree. Education coordinator Jane Stella Okot said the initiative was introduced after the foundation realized many bright girls failed to continue their studies because of financial constraints. She noted that the organization established during the Lord's Resistance Army insurgency has long supported child mothers, orphans, survivors of gender-based violence, and girls from vulnerable families. Deputy Executive Director Obua Milton said each student will receive about Uganda shillings 15 million over 3 years, adding that the foundation is expanding its support from secondary to university education. Assistant District Education Officer of Filda Lalam praised the program for helping keep vulnerable girls in school despite poverty, early marriages, and other challenges. Parents and beneficiaries expressed gratitude, saying the scholarship have given them the girls hope for brighter future while creating the next generation of professionals to serve the Acholi sub-region. You are still tuned to the news on 92.9 Radio Apache FM, located in the heart of Apache municipality, opposite Apache Boma Ground. Moroto Member of Parliament Leo Elem has called on the Ministry of Energy to urgently complete delayed electricity connections in Leptong District, saying many communities have waited for years despite electricity poles already being installed. Speaking during a parliamentary committee meeting, Elem said thousands of residents remain without power, limiting business growth and slowing development. He noted that reliable electricity would support small enterprises, create jobs for young people, and improve access to clean water through powered pumping system. The legislator also warned that unused electricity poles are being destroyed by bushfires, risking the loss of government infrastructure before it is put into service. He further criticized the Uganda Electricity Distribution Company Limited, UEDCL, over frequent power outages in areas already connected to the national grid. Meanwhile, a Leptong business leader says unreliable electricity continues to affect businesses and households. Business community chairperson Bonnie Akanya said several areas remain unconnected, while blackout. The MP Fred Jalamesu welcome UEDCL's response in restoring power to a jewelry trading center after a month of disconnection, but urged the company to ensure a stable and reliable electricity supply. Local leaders have appealed to government to improve electricity coverage and reliability to support economic growth across Leptong District. And in another news, police in Kamuli District are investigating the death of a 17-year-old senior 3 student who is reported to have died by suicide after allegedly being expelled from school over possession of a mobile phone. The deceased, identified as Amuza Bosome, was a student at Irundu Secondary School in Buyende District. According to local leaders, he returned home after their alleged expulsion, where his father questioned him about the mobile phone before assigning him a garden work. Busoga North Regional Police spokesperson Samson Lubega said the teenage's body was later found hanging from a tree behind his father's home. The body was examined and released to the family for burial, and investigation continues. Local leaders have described the incident as tragic and called for stronger guidance and counseling in schools and communities. Nwabiguli Sub-County LC3 Chairperson George Bogere said it was the second reported suicide in the area within 2 weeks, and urged people facing emotional distress to seek help from trusted relatives, friends, or community leaders. The chairperson of private schools in Kamuli District, George Biatunyo, also emphasized the importance of open communication between parents and children, while urging schools to continue enforcing Ministry of Education guidelines on mobile phone use. And elsewhere, Ghana's main opposition party, the New Patriotic Party, NPP, has staged a protest in the capital, Accra, accusing the ruling National Democratic Congress, NDC, government of undermining democracy and targeting political opponents. Hundreds of supporters, lawmakers, and party leaders marched through the city protesting petitions to Supreme Court, Parliament, and the presidency under the theme Democracy Under Attack. The NPP claimed recent court decision, arrest of opposition members, and the removal of former Chief Justice Gertrude Torkornoo. I beg your pardon. The NPP claims recent court decision, arrest of opposition members, and the removal of former Chief Justice. The party also criticized the acquittal of former MASLOC Chief Executive Sedina Tamakoloe, saying it reflected unequal treatment within the justice system. The government has dismissed the allegation, insisting it remains committed to the rule of law and that security agencies are enforcing laws to maintain public order. The demonstration is the latest in a series of opposition protests calling for greater protection.

0: protection of democratic institutions and political freedoms in the entire Ghana. With this, dear listener, we have come to the end of the English newscast this morning. But let's have a recap of the top stories once again. Bishop Wanok ordained 11 priests, 8 deacons in Lira, called for unity. Bekwaro Foundation commits Uganda shillings 105 million to sponsor 7 girls at university. Ghana opposition protests over democracy concerns. Thank you for listening. Stay tuned for more good programs still coming on your way. My name is Solomon Odongo. Thank you for listening and a very good morning.
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0: Right, so when you ready to play my tech and look into your decumina tin, Jolly Matek, you made a mid morning show tin Cham Beach. Burudwe abi, Rudwe mea boro, Matumia Yoke, the Pierre Wia Bishel, Dakia Pari, Bong, Wentiamo Carro Coche, Kumcha, and when made the Kun Radio. Nia Bedu Ian Smith, Bedi Yakana, Cham Beach. Kuming Jama Paul Matek, Yeti Medelo Kumgalo Wang, Idikumina tin, as far as mid morning show is concerned. Right, in continuing Okanokanti, Idikumina tin, Jolly Matek. Once again, you name it, Tiwin Yuai Pashuturi, Tiwin Yuai Kabia Sherani, Tiwin Yuai Diporoni, you eti worry yo. Jolly Matek, you are made a mid morning show in 92.9 Radio Patch FM. Chabich na Chabishel, but you can spot see can as well. Chabishel medicine, but when I catch a mutile patch, then Quent Lubu Yurikana Bay Matek. The lunch hour request show will be taking center stage in Yung Equena. Then Chabiro Medicine, I mean Chabiro Medicine, yes, we'll be on a catch a kidamut, Ilebotara, then to winding up the show at 2 p.m. Kaujolo Wera Boru Chabor, Tini Cham Beach, the old school version in radio. In continuing on radio area, new show on inning, line chim titwolo not a deck abong radio, abor and when not, abor and when and when. Chang when catch a kinushi miyange yokoshe, kitame, I mean, where di meet, where you are meet, win yokoshe, di kumeniatin, in mid morning show. Then Chang when kedaka appearing when we are beach. Yameta kwen in manual legitini, ti nuoka, me kwen in manual keda did matek. Solomon don't queer on more happier deck, we are when. Happy birthday, solo. Yes, no alwin solo at Saturday 3 at Unibur Solo at Saturday 4. Yes, poem attack on your radio. Radio Patch FM mid morning show. My first call online. Hello? Right. It's okay. You are not ready. Okay, then got to get the line can. Hello?
1: Hello, yeah.
0: Yes.
1: Hey, Ben,
0: you Donya Ben. Okay.
1: Weekend,
0: put your put poor hour. Weekend, did he? Good boy, Matek. In weekend, loco, hero, John, don't attack a pelar. On a blessed boy, Matt of here. Okay, then that can the line can. Hello? Yes. Yes, Robina. Jal, a yago.
2: Hey.
0: Yago to your bear.
2: Mayago,
0: a war ching to Kuno and no. Okay, poem attack me when you ready. Ayago.
2: One of my community update a war man of the garden. War guinea galawan yet don't worry of knowing in attack.
0: You're lying,
2: you're what I shall own one.
0: Okay. All right, poem attack me, you want to
2: the rebel for Jamayag.
0: Good, the yellow pet here. All right, then Jimmy can run again. Hello?
3: Yeah.
0: Yes.
3: Man, we need laptop, banana, we need come up with Kirilani Kune.
0: Kirilani, do you know?
3: Ah, Kano Donya Bear, Pahamorpe.
0: Okay.
3: Indu Bedega Kanova.
0: And do you can have a bore?
3: Anna Tikiri.
0: Boy, my tech. We know what baby Kirilani. Hello?
4: Hello?
0: Yes.
4: Hey, you know?
0: Tia Bear.
4: Tilo Pere, Hudson, Napier.
0: Yes, Hudson.
4: Anna
0: do the for was
4: turning.
0: Okay, boy, my tech. All right. I'm so when you are by my tech. A pair of tongue, Jacob Bakam Larry Kucha. Last caller, hello?
4: For
0: you make it down.
4: Don't you let you kind of bear, Coron?
0: Coron, on your win.
4: On your word, Tieno.
0: Yeah, word, Tieno.
4: You tell your cordial to your meat.
0: At the end of
4: the day. Matuan Kalalang to Ataru.
0: Boy, my tech at home.
4: Apoy.
0: Right. Good to ready monoka chimno gambo no pichani. King pinga polo pat put ya bear. No doubt. What put you doing my tech bottle ban? Manager list your meti king pinga polo pat to gain dang a bearing radio. Lil Square at your corner bar made the gigum. Do we change the job on my tech on the mid morning show? Good morning.

0: right, and I don't know when you're a gate. Good morning, Mr. Berry Music featuring Ambizod. You're going to be a mayor gate to head the community on the mid morning show on radio. Now, let's pay some bills when we get back. To be me, you wait a minute to win your quite decumeniatin a better guinario, the double request on the mid morning show. We shall be going up to the top of the hour. Don't think of touching your great dial. Good morning. Jomea Wila Tinini, a better Rachma Tech, Yawila Planet Hall.
1: Aya! Arsenal! Oh yeah! Bing Amor! Coco Finga! Amor Valjina May Rank in America! Equery Copa Arsenal! Copa Arsenal! Allog Badano! E Planet Ola Wila! 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Equery Copa Arsenal! The Pony Nabira Metalo! 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World Tempon Planet Only King. It's a big minute to a bit. The Mapuru Morani. It's where Cooper Arsenal. 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
5: 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Pedit 12x1, 9x1, 3x4, 4x6, 2x4, Kerum by Ginor do Yelala. 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

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Jometia Bedi, Jometia Achandiang, Credo Kan Rum Dushu, Kanamurum da Apache Sid Dushu, Ching, I mean Chabita Binchian Deck, Radio Apache FM Chachor, Apache Sid, Roma Manomatek, Worwani in big numbers, shooting FM Dutch, Utero Kotua Bedi, only Apache Sid Kanasha to a Bedi, to a Ta Dushu, Educated Kanarum Madrid, the North Dushu, Wanda Hour, Wano Kanasha. Much one baby Maruzi, better one yell war ching, better bam attack. Now Galawang Jokuni Roma Maru this time around, baby Maruzi North, cannot one year baby, Muna Patch sub county. Galawang Jokunasha bam attack ready a patch of team with Yamagi Duch. Giving it back to the community, I'm already a patch car, a catcher, a car, so it's a decabino, no way a patch seed playground. What it took one staff, may a patch seed senior secondary school. So you know, Meti Kanasha Kedekanam, yes, you know, Meti Ata Kedekanam, or room, a bedo carterra, because Kanasha, we don't want a bear, my drum, no one, a Kedegala Wang. But when I get your duty, when you get when your FM can, no tea within attack, and I share decamete, bino, chaco, chaco, borrow, I can medicine. You know, after lunch, you know, pardon your class, we don't want a Kanasha. Putting one apache to one no cobble when after lunch, jingo. Not reckon I would a class do petty at the one mohoko, one mohican, a carri popo moho, and no mirie anyone got out a class after lunch, dexia, decabino petty, apache in a penura no better tier, penura better pair. I do that in a mock one and all of manoko. Chandeka metabini apache seed, senior secondary school, a better bear, my tech radio. This is the mid morning show. Who on a Java Beach medical and the better going any chang when Kiraki appear when we are beach. 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Good morning, this is the Mid Morning Show.

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5: 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time you can now call in line chimdi tuwalo Communicate with Emmanuel Tinity Quirk, Emmanuel Nikache, Kedebuana Solomon, Odonkwi. Right? Hello?
6: Yeah.
5: Yes.
6: Madam.
5: Yes, Madam Minyenga.
6: Yes, Sandra, you are in the beer.
5: Sandra Ramahadi.
6: My beer, man.
5: Good. Happy birthday. Good. Happy birthday, Sandra. Hello?
7: Hello?
5: Yes.
7: Look, this is my

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1: Frederick.
0: Yes.
1: Good. Happy birthday about Frederick. 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Hello?
2: Hello.
1: Yes.
2: Mm.
1: Mga nyanyar mo ro habisiel. 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
2: Yeah,
1: Mira Monica. All right. Happy birthday bot Monica Poi Matek. All right, kada manu radio kelo aka yagike, chimeno no gampi chani. Tikwe ni Manuel Jini, we wishing you a happy birthday. Kache kede solo mono do kui, moro mo happy deck we are when. Idi kumeni atin. Happy birthday Wunduchu in radio.

0: Right, mono bayani tia koni menu di kumenyatin on the mid morning show tia beaten radio. Right, mono dokelo kaya giki me the mid morning show pinyatini. And for this week enter, tomorrow we shall have the weekend edition, made the mid morning show. So yin, you have to keep tuned. Like dihi no he galwen roma malo matake de solo mono don kui. Menu dihi di ye kante kuchang wena hacha beach kache kide the weekend the Saturday's edition of the mid morning show. Beru kana be matake dihi menu radio. Up next a bit sports. 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
3: Masidi Traders, Ocho Mattress Beautino Quan, Mother Yuma Miatin Nino Melted Tiki Tweet, Beautino Quan, Chucky Roman Nursery, Nahana University, Nahemega Jordan Long, Yakinagi Orthopedic Identity, 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I run about my bike. It's you to Jim, you Ryu Burozo. 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I run about. You go, Jim, I'm a not a beer, a beer, a bitchel. I bought a chill note, a big note, and went
9: staggering, just staggering. Silva, Checo scores. 4 minutes to save themselves. 4 minutes to find their crown. 2-2. Bolton's game at Stoke, QPR are safe, they don't know it yet. Balotelli. Aguero! Staggering! Just staggering! He's won the league with 90 seconds of stoppage time to play! United's game was over! They had it! They've had it stolen back! It's just the most extraordinary scenario you could have dreamt of. Where does football go from here? Drama of the ultimate type. Tears of distress turn to tears of unbridled joy. The blue moon has risen. Just like a dream in their hearts. City are champions. And they did it in the most staggering fashion. Sergio Aguero, legend forever.
10: La parada de Teta.

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pasho briefly and again, a minute even nationally, then to wrapping up Kedis Sports International Radio. Ching Chabit, a Luga P7, Kununga Luga Young Hippos, Yamako Alem Young Stars, Abedu Junior Team, Medokache Kede. 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Results may would Ilama ward out to Hede, Yakina Jungle FC, Bulu Tugin draw, Megol Sarioi, Comarioca, check a Rock City, Ilama ward by the tier, Naka Ching Chabit, the Jungle FC, Kuru Jolo, Camden United, Abedo Junior Team, Medokache Kede Senior Team, Ile Mejangul Playground, Chawa Boru Medishing on Radio Ching Chabit. 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Amunbi Tini, Tia Tuku Awele Labo, Abedo Yamun P7 School, Chawa Pame Witieno, Poi matek captain mea Moonbi. Ching Chabit tametia binuni Ibuye P7 School. Anung Ibuye New Town. Binutuku Pilot Football Club. Mea ya anahidoholo kucha. Bedo under 14 junior team. Medo kachekide senior team. Tia kwa yutu hudushu. 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Ibuye P7 School on radio. Ibuye binu Ching Chabit. Binutuku jua ya anahidoholo district. This coming Sunday. 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

0: 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On Sando Bedi, Ekan Kachakati, and Morris, Amobedo General Secretary. 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This time around the world, wanako naha Maruzi North, nubedu ya Patch Sub County, kana mo luoni ata, unu ya Patch Seed Senior Secondary School, nungo staff mea Patch Seed SS, binu tuku staff mea Patch FM. 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
0: Right, point Uchen, we check Mechato Lokarno Radio. A health mini to Hamon one health training institution national games, I met your waranyim, Igulu City, Monopi Unira me minpi nursing schools, I met a bednia waranyim, Igulu City, Tim Mudila Mel Forest Nightingale School of Nursing, being represented by Tim Unira. Half time jala yung team in Merakai, Yamoya Rakai District, they're going John Merakai District to goals are yokum note at half time. You denoted to take Mede Waranyim in Laibi College. So Florence Nightingale are winning the semi-finals. No Mede Mutukudilunira. Again, so far, after lawing into the goals are yokum note. The Health Training Institution National Games. I met Waranyim Gulusita in radio. Tinini, I mean, Dihini Chiabishel. 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Mabedo binu marking kore 23rd edition. Takana hain it inception the East Africa Ghana Radio. Football pe wobe kaji kenu nye dushu. Bedo ena mejuta igile waiting ateka pelare. Maybe no spice and go apps. These games are made by Morogoro City. The draws for the most games will be GNS Plaza. I'm at the Kampala. I'm going to be the hotel. I'm at the Kampala City. I'm going to Chiangwen. Kaname Boys Football. Defending champions Bukeda Comprehensive School, Deep Guinea Group C. And of course, Binu competing alongside fellow Ugandan ambassadors. Mubedo Chadondo SS, Urambo Day, Melobo Tanzania, Medo Kede Kenya champion, only Kakamega School. Mono Gin Bedo Ginatia Group C. Uganda's reigning champions, Amuse College, Deep Guinea Group A, Mibinu Bedo Kachakere Mengai Boys, Melobo Kenya, Nsumbat SS Melobo Tanzania, Mbeya Day SS Melobo Tanzania as well. 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Now, besides football, you can look at Paul Matai, maybe you can look at netball, basketball, you can look at rugby, you can look at lawn tennis, lacrosse, volleyball, beach soccer, handball, cricket, baseball, you can look at softball, you can look at hockey, among others, you can look at some other indoor games, you can look at badminton, table tennis, chess, scrabble, swimming, you can look at others. The Fayasa team this time around, thinking among one nurturing sports talent. Mubi do katie Morogoro City, chakeni ndwa pa. Yes, chakeni ndwa pa. Na hamuni nindwe, piro wariome de mabone on your radio. Itimulume Sports Club Villa. Uganda Premier League outfit Sports Club Villa to confirm your question. Ni jelena mapare beach. Peting atoka ndo biruku in the history of Sports Club Villa Football Club. Monoka gain bedo ma kachek in respect to the late skipper and your late captain Gate David Colgate Owori. Ame umanye na yukuwa moro yungmin jwa moro ngola dene keda okote po de matek. Keda to kosha wumanye ni chiandeka wi radio. Defender niyo bedo attacked by thugs. Ichi nariyo idi wo. Karameno yae trende da hakutungi ture pashu. And of course, anybody pronounced dead or later, the case clinic committed bombarded me Kampala on your radio. During a requiem mass, no legamo wonu bedatie, we will organize St. Mary's Catholic, St. Peter's Catholic Church, met in Zambia World Jangwen. Club binu confirm your calling the shirt number, me wonu ruhu, will be phased out, betting Arabi Ruku Jana Para Big Sports Club Villa Football Club. Now worry, and could figure if you have so many clubs in Uganda can, including Poland Football Club, Medicare Vipers in the Uganda Premier League, and of course, will be part of the Sports Club Villa squad. More winning, you know, a record extended 17th league title. In what Mario Piru a day, Kremo Hat Mario Piru and when. And a Konobino Cup turning Sports Club Villa met the Rokosha for Super 8 trophy. Season of Mokar, and of course, Gina will be featured in Yokosha in the first game of the current season of Mobedo Kaumachani, and we're going to talk about Megola Chelly, Komachel Kremarun Saumachani Chambisha. Worry, I'm going to make Colgate and a bit of a boro, made him a bong in 1998. Ibomadid mini canamal unit Itororo City. Ento, yes, Itororo district and a minute growing up and hold on. Canamal making the Ibomadid make Kampala canamedo tungiti yen and radio. And Kunuchaho Karia Marius in Zambia Young Academy made a collective work at Lukuli United before and been work to 8-time league champions bypass. Matumia Rioke, the Pirawa, Matumia Rioka, Chaka Paria, Bissian. Worry. And now to Iprona and Football Club before and join Covilla for the first spell, of course, lasted Matmeria Paraborn and Matmeria Piro Chel, the Villa Football Club for his first spell. And of course, I've been working in Spain, Medicare, Sweden, and I'm going to be featuring Valais CF, Medicare Utis Kiten, BK respect the man before and join your coach sports club once again 23rd 2023. And kono jobinu yike coach in his ancestral home ameti Mukunga ameti Toro district on Radio May. His soul rest in eternal peace. 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Mune preliminary rounds. 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Obedo capital melobo Egypt wone chiangwen. The winner between Kitara and Mogadishu will be facing Team Chemelai of Egypt, Unone Al Ahly Sports Club. During the first round, Monomes Kafa Kagame, I mean not Kafa Kagame, but the CAF Conversion Cup on radio. Monogina Metian, okay, Kitara will be to Mogadishu Sports Club. Champions medal of Uganda can Mono Sports, I mean Sports Club Vipers. Vipers, you know, taking on Team Chemelai of Mauritania. No Mauritania, and Team Moloni, no Dibu, no Dibu. Imu to Vipers during the preliminary rounds of the competition, and of course the second round of preliminary rounds of the stage. Binu bedo kana may winners between Vipers kache ketin men no Hadibo binu to San Pedro. Meru ketin machila ma ya yakina Rivers United. Draw ni ubeda wol kita kobe kache kede, and of course the winner between Kitara kede Mogadishu. Kita da kobe kebi to kutin me hal amet al hal me ya ilob Egypt. So Vipers binu to kutin me ya ilob Morten and Wani no Hadibo. In the final rounds of the CAF Conversion Cup on radio. What coming here? Kodushu kita me CAF Conversion Cup jutuhu kache kere. Munda gina metie no. In beru kere rounds apola apola on radio. Wake do manu kano nukinu kena mea timere in terms of sports. Ilo bolaya kucha on radio. Leeds United utiho wile kogol kwa Manchester City Football Club James Trafford. James Trafford jobinu wile wile minute pounds pirangwen via beach. Bila nyalele wi England weho ATRC de mokoshe. Just yunge mwaha chel. Yunge ne doku chini ATRC ni ye Burnley Football Club. Iwele million pounds piru wa beru. Isama mwa karo. Trafford ubele part of the England's World Cup squad. Isama metia woti. Ento. Po fiche denk pi England football. Pilobo England in World Cup. Ento tuuti la pare bilu Man City season na mwa karo. 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Ento. Binu playing a big part. Kana mea Man City binu loo kocha Carabao Cup. Medu kede FA Cup Rhymes. Dushu season na mwa karo in radio. The 23-year-old boy binu worokoshe to West Yorkshire. Of course, binu yung arrival of Champions League winning goalkeeper. Gianluigi Donnarumma ma winning Champions League PSG. 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Now, whatever team will make leads, Chimoni goalkeeper ni yunit Dem Strafford. Vinus Berokoshe, Vinus Setien represent a new record fee. A British player, a British goalkeeper, will attack Alawa Alawa. Vinus Sapasi, Vinus Katokoshe, the previous benchmark, 10 million pounds per deca, Meno Everton, Vinus Chul, Borsana, Meno, will Okoshe goalkeeper, Gay Jordan Pickford, Mortimerio, Kachaka Pari, Abiro. Man could be making Okoshe, making any Berokoshe, one of the most expensive goalkeepers in history. 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So far we can say ni James Sofutika na madekeken na madekeken among his goalkeepers sama wile wile attack apelara on the radio. So James Trafford and Biru Waterman too kero kosha about 80 million pounds. pero ya me work can till no ready 80 million pounds. 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
0: right boy do chene we check me chat on radio UEFA out your company again put silo boy court in competition submitted under FIFA including even the World Cup and of course gino come FIFA defense to President Gianni Infantino page lohogin reken it changes nothing come time me boycott yon ko World Cup the English FA gin ko chwa lo ko letter to withdraw yon ko its support come Infantino in reaction to the plan me chat to koshe stakes in the World Cup to private investors the European governing body member UEFA in combination many its condition are not been met condition me gin chwa lo gin both FIFA do ngato cho mir gi me opeti atwale and of course first proposal go be met ni the major competition had to be withdrawn and of course money that was withdrawn secondly assurance have to be made but in such attempts medis figure the game correctly chat to coach the board private investors of binu team era assurance and those conditions do you were not met and of course you have a kone again already you know when you gain again you could get me to do come join Infantino quality long course the FIFA forward enterprise no FFE proposal to be the Shelby Shabby catch a backroom deal and on Saturday

Radio. Young Chuagas on a bit of again, making away Locosha Vinicius Junior, make a local team game of England. Mondo di popular because award of Brazil winger Vinicius Junior, Bino Kerja Economica Bishel, Green Body Football Club, the Bino Guoke Banabo, Nahemot Mario, and a peer deck we are all. Vinicius Junior, take a more appear over Bishel, Muro Donio Kimed Memohamere, a community contract, and a Medura Parario, and of course, Nuke the Minimed Newcastle Football Club in recent weeks. A carico bedaman body to award the team announcing a caution. Gain a chala ball in medicated the Vinicius Junior. Ye Gino come extend your coins deal, nine the Pedango Medima Bishel 2032. Vinicius Junior sign a contract net up, you post your code Instagram. Nick Mokebo, the Banabun knock my tech. Medida Habishel Locane, and of course, then they be the Kundo forever and ever. He's the Medi Football Club. Vinicius Junior be one of the most important players in one of the most successful periods in history. You know, Kitame Club, do Binu Dunyuka de Komani, you can contract a war in Lono Bertu, Mado Pieteca do Pelare, in the Medi Football Club, because NHL Bala Vinicius Junior. When you get the Copa Real, the UEFA Champions League, you get the summer later, you get the Copa del Rey. 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So Lekki Mono Kano Tielo Nobu to England Kacha Kere Arsenal Kode Weha Weha because Mondo Pealare because Vinicius Junior Kere Chere contract Memu Kidohe Abishia Lokena 2032 Chiemoni Arsenal Football Club. They have to opt and of course go for another winger Noe Konji Lahamena Mapara Chakareko Bido Wilo Ginokoshe Christos Zolis Mekonyogi in their attack. We need a Hamena Mapara Chiela on radio. Real Madrid Football Club, Bakobine, Coach Mobino Nyencha, Joseph Sanus Feliz Morantia, Medo to Homere Beda Paul, Emedo Green Maduo Cochin, Cope Beda Wara, where is Suna Chela Mate, the Cope Beda 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Libs, Wille Million Pounds, Mia Chel Crepier Yonoro, equivalent to 140 million euros. The amount of money for a bank when they can, we sign a contract with Mokabiro. And of course, this price tag could surpass the 15 million chela para beach. I made great money between Borussia Dortmund. May we locate Jude Bellingham in 2023 during my bishop. PSG again, Obey in the front runners, make a location Diamond, and the Champions League winners, Bill Pulling, you know, out of a potential move. May we locate Chabi to Carro, you know, chill again, million pounds, me a chela rio. I believe the great table to Mataka Mataka will open up a wheel on that wallet, 102 million pounds. Now Real Madrid, Bino Bino Wilo Yan Diamonde, Bino Bero Kanasha, Bino Bero the fourth most expensive player in history, behind Paris Saint-Germain's Neymar, Medo Kanja Kede Kylian Mbappe, and of course Liverpool's former Newcastle striker Alexander Isak. Diamonde, Bino Bero the most expensive African player, Teka Takochichena Meyaso Bino Chulo Bon Lille, Me Wilo his fellow Ivory Coast international, Molo Nicolas Pep Mwatmeria Pare Bongwen. So we'll be the most expensive African player, Yan Diamande. So watch out for Madrid Football Club come next season. Because Lahamena Mabir will be the Yan Diamande, will be the Vinicius Junior, Medokache the Kylian Mbappe the senior number 9. Then number 10, will be the Kache the Ngara Molo Jude Bellingham supporting Kanasha. Be the lead, Matak Chimoni, Rodrigo Miromo, Kanaka, and Owo Rekape. And don't know about the Bowden of Madrid Football Club in radio. Diamond will send our Bishop Lamedo and Madrid will catch Annie and a new coach, Jose Santos Ferris Moreno, because Okero Gene Bernardo Silva, Ibrahima Konate, Denzel Dumfries, Marco Rea Medocre Carlos, SP Duch, Tiborgi Santiago, the Banabon Radio. And look at Real Madrid Football Club on radio as well. Mickey Van de Ven, the Choha Chamet in McGreen, who coached a contract and Yanketon and Mospas Football Club. Van de Ven, Benelo Netherlands, and will join the team at Yanketon and Mospas, Matumaria Piru Adek, near Wolfsburg's. Ni mimi ni yeye Wolfsburg Football Club in the Germany on a 6-year agreement. Mbona ngwanya 2029. Now BBC Sports ni angabere Van de Ven to consider ko member consider na nyimere in North London club before the appointment of Roberto De Zerbi de Madec and since the little to no koshe. Eko nyoto na mosta mebu recommend the relegation made the championship made of England. And of course, ana chala bala Van de Ven ko re endong it is a very very good thing and the young coach ganyen. Robert de Zerbi better take another pair of yards. They were looking no kind. Getting booty and a power. I believe soon no card. Premier League England. And of course, we're back to back because against no kind of court. You're going to have a power.

0: So under new coach, they have to improve. So Mickey Van de Ven, Chok Dong Matek, Menende Hockey Jaya Kotra Nyen Ketil Mem, Tona Mospas Football Club on radio. The Chelsea Football Club copy it at Capellare. We are waiting to see how Chelsea Ramo cutting down Yao to Hupir and when we are Chelsea to Peru a beach and maybe you know Yingyo Koshe met to Hippimele Melobo, England. Chelsea digging in the very familiar position of making Kajago Bedo Kajisuna Mokaro. May having a large number of players on their books. Can I go to Hupir and when we are Chelsea? And of course, don't you can hear Peru a beach again? I made Yimgi. And until the transfer window to Mokosha, Duma Bongo and Ametia, being on radio. With no European football this campaign, new boss Xabi Alonso Tikin may work significantly reducing Okoi's squad. Now to Piero will beat a major mirror as well with a number of players either being available for sale or available on loan. Now the Blues effectively, again so far, reaching as many players as they want. Akari Kondo in the Premier League's 25-man squad rule. Bedetie Eto Ana 21 and Ocho Etuhu Kene Kanasha. Metokaji Kekando Kena Ocho Etuhu Yemewek Tugini Yami Radio. The Spaniard Tienge Yengeni Bedokaji Kito Tuhapola Meno Pekiro Nyingi squad. Pebino Konyo in terms of harmonizing Utuhudushu and to even to get down the squad to a manageable 25 senior players. Yes, Mwenene Wofloode Kutu Hapara Bishal Tuwal by the start of the Mabongwen. Not going to Hapara Bishal Kotema, don't go to Papirua Beach, Chelsea Football Club, and to Monda Nua Beruningo. Chelsea Pena, Europe, Pena, Timugina, to Hupiran, when we are Chelsea, I did have to win a general medal in America. Pep Chaparita, Choha Chamino Katoma, Team Chelsea Football Club, Yaya Rayo Vallecano, we look at Morgan Rogers, Marco Palestra, Danny Welbeck, Henderson, Maxence Lacroix, Medoka Pep Chaparita, Makoncha, Bina Biani, and Radio. So Chelsea, they have 41 players, but they have to trim them to around 25 only. To the Premier League of England. Manukurong, you cannot cut again. Manukede, Kape. Well, then some other players, they should not participate on radio. The Manchester City Football Club, winger gay Jeremy Doku, where the latest Manchester City player make committee to acquire Nyimere to the club, you can sign your coach a new contract between 2031. The Belgium international Jeremy Doku, who joined Man City, Yaya Rennes, Mohatume Rioke, Perua Dek, a William Million Pounds per beach, a beach to another one. And of course, also Societe Kobone, a 24-year-old, Binu Medo Beremeroka to Chelsea, I mean Medo Beremeroka at the Etihad Stadium, can make official communication, Binu Beroka, TH Abita, Metia Binu Nyamu Radio. Doku, to the European Wayne, a board, Pima City, Suna Mokaro, Emma Togo, Sabote, Konyogi, may win your coach about the FA Cup, Medoka, the Carabao Cup, in Pep Guardiola's final season, in charge of Manchester City Football Club. And Binu Bera Tuhana Mangwen, a medal sign a contract of Mohamed Woti, Kaname Sam Meta Woti, Ginu Chani, signing mean Phil Foden, Okerche contract, Badula Okerche Kona Medoke Abdu Kodi, Kusan of Ginduch, agreeing on new terms to the Man City Football Club. Midfield like Nico Gonzalez, Mojun Man City Sam Moro Carroche, Dumachella, I mean Dumachella Mo Carroche, yeah, Porto Limino Pons Pira Beach. And now struggling Matame Holy, go down to regular flash first team place in Man City, and then take a Mohamed Wangwen. Chokda Chame Kereche contract a nyen Kereche team of Man City Football Club on your radio. Elsewhere, Man City still. Barcelona Football Club to the Dunyo Koyo Ramamola Madeo Minuminu Gam Gino Koshe. Rodri Mete Roka Barcelona Football Club. Enter Penja Bidatiene. Will this guy go there and participate? Because Rodri, I won't make any Yerubiru Ko when he made the World Madrid Football Club. And of course, one of you Madrid can check the Barcelona. Copy a Pelare. Copy a Red Matek. How will he fare up in Spain? Nobody will know America. Kobe can carry. Can check the card. Made a Kobini. Right, Amedeo Benia to whom I can pick where to his Spain, and you pick where to his Barcelona, to whom I pay mir to his Barcelona, can anybody football club enter? We shall wait and see how they to his Barcelona because Cabo de Barcelona will be having more playing time because he'll be there with the likes of Pedri, you know, Bedocache, Danny Olma, again, there to win a bear attack. He won't come about 2 million in radio. So we shall wait and see if that guy will be fairing up Cachekede. The either Barcelona didn't buy the football club enter so far. Barcelona didn't mean in Chalaba Minugam, and of course, not a more warning. Rodri on radio. What way I check to be engaged on more and more deeply about the transfer winner Mateo Woti. Kaname, Jokenda with the Willow to Jokenda with Missing go out on some other huge signings. After this short blips, I'll get back on your radio. Ah, little
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0: 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the 28-year-old, you know what, Red Medina, an emotional farewell. Go to team said in many occasions in football club, Medina, the club staff, the weekend, I'm going to go to the So that guy, you know, has been able to coach a fourth key player. Made a fourth key player, maybe coach Newcastle Football Club in less than Mohaje Leken, Anthony Gordon, Senator Nali. Alexander Isak, Medina, Bruno Gomez, been a job in Newcastle Football Club, coach in the next coming season on the radio. Still, Arsenal Football Club, Gintia, you better get my tech. Could be Nigu much in a coach, Gil Kony, they are going to be, they are very ambitious in this transfer window. Mirigido, Paula, Paul, transfer window, dear Wotty. Now, Arsenal, Tino, no, how do you give away Locoche? Tona Mospas, Captain Christian Romero, you are a con UK defense, you are one of William Saliba. And then Chalaba, been battling in a matek, Kachikede, at whom Kachikede, Atlikum, the media made a win of Christian Romero, the captain. Many occasional football club. So Christian Romero has on the routine of worry me the will locoche Christian Romero. Liverpool, Ron Battling Coach Aston in a deal, in a bid me will locoche Aston Villa defender, Yole Edri Konsa. So Coptican has been a long in Matek, Kachek and Newcastle Football Club, me will Kachekede, Bin Balaka Liverpool Football Club, where will Gino Coche, Edri Konsa on your radio. Liverpool Kone. Gino Pekele Miri Moro Eken Mewi Lokoche Summer Transform Mewi Lokoche Ke Trauma Transform Move Mewi Lokoche Ne Mospa Ke De England Fullback Jed Spence Ke De Moha Perwa Beach Juventus still looking for Mr. Kiwe Okoshe, a Dutch forward. Met who can imagine a football club, Joshua Zagdik, and Mohapir Beach on loan at Lupo Willow Ginona Wela. Now, paper, you can get me my way, Joshua Zagdik, and Mr. Okoshe, the Juventus football club. Liverpool, dear Mirgino, where tomorrow PSG don't attach a pelare. Antonio Luoni, Ibrahim Mbaye. Ibrahim Mbaye take a Mohapari Boro. Liverpool to intensify your quality discussions. We will learn about Kelo Koshe at Anfield on radio. Sunderland, take it in pole position. We will look at Mozambique winger, Gini Katamo. Yes, Sporting CP can make us a break from America Everton Dushu. Tia Manga is the clubs. We take it one attack, but chill my tech. Come later, take a Mohapari beach on radio. Galatasaray, Utio Medo Koshe, 25-year-old Arsenal category Brazil forward, Gabriel Martinelli, in list gi, Pretorio Kelobotaki. Taki, Rose Poya, Water Kanasha, Mando Game in the Wild, need a Hawaii Gino Koshe, Gabriel Martinelli, Pretorio Kanasha. Munopa for the Chelamoya, Lobu Italy, or Choma, the Kumania team. Ipswich team, advanced talks, Mewi Lokoshe, category full, and Mewi Lokoshe, permanently. 29-year-old Sabia International, the midfielder Sasa Lukic, my congi in their middle moment Ipswich Town, the Tractor Boys. I'm going to catch a Jean Paul Matek, I'm going to document in copy chat, catch a will. I'm going to and of course Liverpool will get ready. I'm going to catch a kid, maybe to catch a kid again, you better having their face in a real deal. I'm going to make better men and at least Jeremy Jacquet, who can get some defense, I'm going to get a kid, I'm going to get a radio. So, Munuki Amenetia, no, a copy come to who, Miang Guinea, to me, Yokosha, Lion Chim Titolo, not a decabong area, a bore and when not, a bore and when and when. And to Dini, the better cooling any man, you've been to cool, Timmy Map PSG. So, Dini Mantine Football Club, you took PSG, a club friendlies, record a medium air court of fat friends, do something better here, Dini. Saturday, Dini, we've been to so many club friendlies, upon La Papat. Medo kede Carabao Cup da binu beda tie come to tuha pola pola. Eto dihini Man U binu tuku PSG. Yes, Man U binu tuku PSG in their training mini gini prison games binu bedo katie dihini. 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Yakina club friends Paul attack a palabin here over this weekend on radio. Gam team ya hoborican briefly before we have space be a multi leper show. Yes.
3: Miss Poyba.
0: Poy Megidan. Yes, I tell you in your bear. Yes.
3: No.
0: I tend to be winning. Hello?
3: Chris.
0: Yes.
3: Hmm.
0: Bruno Gomes. Okay, I'm in here. Okay, Bruno Gomes. Gomes put po unveiling. Can unveiling because niyanga bayo no unveiling ko either tin nyo di. So can unveiling it up. Me yinge yo jana mer ento en prefer ko jana pia deck we are born when. So back tin no ga mo jana Saturday night no question be do catch the ass of football club because takana hani yede en popela la ho jana mer luka Saturday night keken. May ask Lucana 93. Tommy and Ogam, General Lucosha, come on, dear Calabala Bruno Gomes. Wait and see. Hello?
3: Hmm.
0: Yes, tell me. Hello? Yes, tell me. Bear. Hmm. Right, Robin, you don't. Hello? Yes. Tiada. 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
0: 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Right, in lock ya berdua ni. 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Hello? Yes. Tia bae.
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3: Eh.
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3: Ai ina bae.
0: Okay, poema tek. good. As no gino miss come away of Vinicius Junior's team, they have to look for another winger. Can you come back in a way of Coach Christos Zolis? Okay. Radio Monoke Loka Yagiki Melo Kum to Pitin, Kerepeja Dongaloro Sports Press, Budu Uchena Himande, Takochawa Beat Naja Bishan Medicine Ento, Cheng Chabit Bimberkacheke, the Sunday Sports Live Show, Binungi you exclusively, Ginemati Merekopicum Transfer over the weekend, Kerigina Madabito Timere over this week, Cheng Chabit, Takochawa Boro, Nachawa Pami, Utino Kora Mutia Bini Yakan Kerequena, Edu Uchen, Kere you have made a lunch hour request show, Yakan Yapurbe Ian Smith, keep it ready Apache FM, don't think of touching your dial.

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3: 55 members of parliament sign cooperation deal with NRM. Parliament approves UPDF deployment to Gaza Stabilization Force. The Malindi High Court has declared the Haggas 2027 elections null and void. These and more stories now in the news. My name is Sarah Achiwachak. Thank you for joining us. Five independent members of parliament have signed a cooperation agreement with the NRM committing to work with its parliamentary caucus and support government position on the floor of parliament without formally joining the party. The agreement was signed on Thursday at parliament in a ceremony witnessed by NRM leaders and members of the parliamentary caucus. Government Chief Whip Dr. Jane Ruth Acheng said the agreement allows the independent members of parliament to participate freely in caucus activities while committing them to support government business in parliament. The signing was also witnessed by NRM Deputy Secretary General Rose Namayanja, who led the party secretariat team at the event. Acheng and Namayanja said the 55 members of parliament among the independent legislators who have expressed interest in working with the NRM, adding that discussion are ongoing with others. They also dismissed reports that the same group had already signed a cooperation agreement in May when they were presented at the NRM's headquarters by former Speaker Annette Anita Mong. Under the agreement, the independent members of parliament will not be required to formally join the NRM. Instead, they will consult with the NRM parliamentary caucus and cooperate on government business in parliament. The agreement therefore gives the ruling party a larger pool of members of parliament with whom it can coordinate on legislation and other government business without requiring them to change their political status. The development is expected to strengthen the NRM's influence and coordination in parliament as the government prepares to handle key legislative business. The state has asked the High Court to find lawyer Aaron Kiza guilty of contempt of court over social media post about a prosecution witness in the ongoing treason trial involving Dr. Kiza Besigye and two others, arguing that the publication could prejudice the proceedings and interfere with the administration of justice. The application filed by the Director of Public Prosecution, DPP, before the High Court Criminal Division in Kampala under criminal charge application number 296 of 2026 arises from criminal session case number 335 of year 2025. According to court documents, the DPP accuses Kiza, one of the defense lawyers in the treason case, of publishing what it describes as prejudicial and a statement on his verified ex account about an active criminal trial. The prosecution alleges that the post identified prosecution witness Andrew Willison, an American national, questioned his credibility and encouraged public debate about the merits of a case that is still before court, contrary to the sub judice rule. The state wants the court to find Kiza guilty of criminal contempt committed outside the courtroom and is seeking an order committing him to civil prison for a disciplinary term or imposing a penal fine. Parliament has authorized the deployment of Ugandan troops to Gaza as part of an international stabilization force, despite opposition concerns over the mission's mandate, risk, cost, and legal framework. The approval was granted on Thursday following a heated debate in which opposition members of parliament questioned circumstances surrounding their proposed deployment and demanded more information about the mission's mandate, risk, and cost. The motion was presented by Minister of Defence and Veteran Affairs Chirowa Chiwanuka during a sitting chaired by Deputy Speaker of Parliament Thomas Tayebwa. Chiwanuka told members of Parliament that Uganda's participation had been requested by United States President Donald Trump, who reached out to President Museveni in July seeking Uganda's contribution to the proposed force. He argued that Uganda's extensive experience in international peacekeeping operation makes the UPDF suitable for the mission. The minister also linked Uganda's proposed participation to efforts against international terrorism, arguing that the mission would help eliminate terrorist cells operating from Gaza. The proposed international stabilization force is intended to provide security in Gaza as part of a broader post-war arrangement. The force is expected to operate in areas from which Israeli forces withdraw, although the precise timeline and operational arrangements remain subject to further negotiations. The proposal has envisioned a multinational force of about 20,000 personnel under U.S. leadership, with Uganda becoming one of the countries to publicly commit to participating after Thursday parliamentary approval. However, opposition members of parliament strongly resisted the motion, arguing that government had not provided sufficient information for parliament to make an informed decision on sending Ugandan troops into a highly volatile conflict zone. They described the motion as an ambush and called for more time to scrutinize the proposed mission, particularly its mandate, risk to Ugandan soldiers, and financial implication. Other members of parliament, other opposition members of parliament, also questioned Uganda's role in the mission and the diplomatic implication of deploying its troops to Gaza. One of the concerns raised was whether Ugandan soldiers would be expected to take sides in the Israeli-Palestinian conflict or undertake combat operation. Government and NRM members of parliament defended the deployment, describing it as a recognition of the UPDF's long-standing role in international peacekeeping. You're tuning in to the news broadcasting on 92.9 Radio Apache FM, located on Plot 12, Biashara Street, opposite Apache Bomber Ground, here in the heart of Apache Municipality, and the news is proudly sponsored by Apoki Twin Sisters. And now finally, the Malindi High Court has declared the August 2027 elections null and void in a landmark ruling that could shape Kenya's future elections. In a ruling reviewed by Kenya's COC, the court said that the Independent Electoral and Boundaries Commission, IEBC, would be contravening the constitution by holding the presidential election on August 10, 2027. The court ruled that presidential elections must be held on the fifth year rather than after the fifth year, implying that the country should be holding elections next week. Justice Mugure further declared that the constitution does not guarantee the head of state a full five-year term in office, finding that the election dates set under the constitution takes precedence over the length of a presidential term. Justice Mugure ruled that the next presidential election should be held on August 11, 2026, not in 2027. She, however, suspended the ruling. The petitioners had argued that because the last presidential election was held on August 9, 2022, the constitution required the next election to be held on the second Tuesday of August 2026, which falls within the fifth year after the previous polls. After examining Article 136 and 142 and 259 of the constitution, Justice Mugure agreed with the petitioners' interpretation on the timelines of the next presidential election. Justice Thande ruled that the Constitution fixes the date of presidential elections in the fifth year and does not require a president to complete a full 5 years in office before another election is held. The court thus held that holding the next presidential election on any date other than the second Tuesday of August 2026 would violate the Constitution and would consequently be null and void. Although the court found that holding the next presidential election in August 2027 is unconstitutional, it is suspended the effect of its declaration until after the next general election. And now to wrap up the newscast this afternoon, let's take a look at what made the headlines. ...55 independent members of parliament signed cooperation deal with NRM. Parliament approves UPDF deployment to Gaza Stabilization Force. The Malindi High Court has declared the Haggas 2027 elections null and void. And with this, dear listener, we do come to the end of the news broadcasting this afternoon. Thank you so much for listening, and please have yourself a wonderful afternoon.
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On your radio, okay, lunch hour request show. Next Monday will be another day. We shall be meeting again. Catch a kid lunch hour request show. Where about the chabo? Binum bini yekan. The old school version. Enter me, okay, we. The Catholic Diocese, Mekam Para, Kede Kasana Luero. 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We link up once again next Monday kache kere program sa pola matek I radio kana yu bat we shall link again on Sunday, catch your Yomede Sunday magazine. Bye bye for now.

right we radio be pirbo ngol wi yato nabo ngol radio page fama ko do sen kede bonus miss kede program made lunch time request tam yo karro menam yoto don yeni obere wiro bo rubi chaba boro and I'm sitting in for one Ronnie water pilot of which the guy is out for official duty. I'll be rolling you till the berawa fow gonna be the final destination of the show. Just stay hooked, don't touch up your great dial. Behind the microphone you do call me Jasper Man from the moon to grandson of Kwanyang. Adio like kanu kanu bet when you ready yeah. You know bet when you ready call or yam morta do ko lo masindi ci randongo. You know bet when you are lera city arua city guru city. You know bet when you are via online. I'm saying you are highly welcome into this great show. Lucky Hakara Bichel, young man, Chawa Boro. As usual, Chambi Chambi to human old school track or old school jam. Very Chambi Burga Biro made with my Boro. Much more of it, very well, Bichel. I'm not all that feeling okay, but make sure I roll you till the bearable fall. And for you, money, chawa bongo, and you should chawa power, but you can Islamic connect. At number 8, we are going to pick a song that is from 50 Cent. The title of the song is called Candy Shop. And there we go.

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5: 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Pimedu Keruni Mekacha Bob, Chorugu Machin, Yinwepur, Kerloko Kwakakar, Agamti or Kaoha. 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
6: 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Uchul, Pirabur, Don Millions Entertainment, Kerubling Promotions, JJ Media, Baba Yaga Clothing Line, Double Deals, Zip Promotions, Apoy Chain Investment Limited, Awiko Engineering Company Limited, Kerapach School.
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right, that is my language. Yeah, I vote Arakeli at number 6. Mm-hmm. That is my language. Yeah, I vote Arakeli at number 6. 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
1: Yes.
0: Yes.
1: Hello?
0: Hello?
1: Hey, Tino, kere Brian Akuri.
0: Yes, Brian, kwa nimena chalabona?
1: Kwa nguwa edu matisi ya lakia ya, kwa nguwa edu matisi ya lakia
0: ya, petu kwa team. Today we do play old school jam. 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Hello?
2: Hello?
0: Yes. Atiyo ba?
2: Kwa nguwa edu matisi ya lakia.
0: Nous par à 12 jours à Tinoa. Quand on court pas très
2: hein?
0: Quand on parle, c'est un bigoy. Hello?
1: Yes, sir.
0: Yes.
1: Yes, Mr. Jasper.
0: Yes, please.
1: Boy, a bit.
0: A boy.
1: Hello. I need to go get Emma back.
0: Yes, Emma, baby. A bit of common.
1: A very tough one, but I have a thing.
0: Quite many chalabonas.
1: Quite come out of the company in the club.
0: In the club, 50 cents.
1: Yes, yes.
0: Ah, okay.
1: Yeah, a couple of the Maroniva.
0: Yeah, okay.
1: I talk to the inometry, you know, and no Mr. Jasper. And then the manager don't know where he's in town.
0: Okay.
1: I tell the job to tell you when you radio. I met you when you radio, I pass you to sing anything.
0: Okay.
1: A boy, ba.
0: A boy.
1: I made the program and I took it, Mr. Jasper. All
0: right.
1: Okay, Balpe.
0: And then I took any line. Hello?
1: Hello?
0: Yes.
1: Why, well, my mind is Calvin Matter.
0: Calvin, get up. I'm going to call you.
1: I'm going to put you there. When you're going to meet you, many men.
0: Many men. Many men. 50 cents in the room. Quite many.
1: Many men.
0: I ticket told me line number. Yeah, about 50 cents in the club.
1: Like you, Tatiana.
0: Okay. Call about your man.
1: Call about Brian Mayweather. Thank you. Call about Dennis Childen.
0: Okay. I got Mr. Mario again. Hello.
1: Hello.
0: Yes.
1: Yana boya ba. Kilo kere ma Oscar ma duoko.
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0: My vo Medi. Pero ati chani.
1: Yeah.
0: Mano say na bigoi.
1: Kano na chalo mboja wale.
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1: 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Kere tu hodi ngi ba jango.
0: Okay.
1: Boya.
0: Boya boya. And the old school of power. Hello?
1: My name is.
0: Yes, please.
1: I'm over there.
0: A boy.
1: I'm going to go to my fight. I think I'm going to go to my fight.
0: Okay.
1: And then I'm
0: going
1: to go to my fight.
0: That's
1: an Emmanuel.
0: Okay.
1: I'm going to go to my fight.
0: Okay.
1: For
0: you. All right. 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I'm not all that feeling okay, but I will try with my level best to push you till very powerful. And then I do quit, leave you in the safe hand of Bwana Patrick Hussein with the program. All that is the extra time. 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
7: The phone you
6: are. I left on.
7: I'm here in the phone you are called. You don't get me call. Who you are? Who you are? Who you are? Who you are? Who you are?
8: Who you are? Who you are? Who you are? Who you are? Who you are? Who you are? Who you are? Who you are? Who you are? Who you are? Who you are? Who you are? Who you are? Who you are? Who you are? Who you are? Who you are? Who you are? Who you are? Who you are? Who you are? Who you are? Who you are? Who you are? Who you are? Who you are? Who you are? Who you are? Who you are? Who you are? Who you are? Who you are? Who you are? Who you are? Who you are? Who you are? Who you are? Who you are? Who you are? Who you are? Who you are? Who you are? Who you are? Who you are? Who you are? Who you are? Who you are? Who you are? Who you are? Who you are? Who you are? Who you are? Who you are? Who you are? Who you are? Who you are? Who you are? Who you are? Who you are? Who you are? Who you are? Who you are? Who you are? Who you are? Who you are? Who you are? Who you are? Who you are? Who you are? Who you are? Who you are? Who you are? Who you are? Who you are? Who you are? Who you

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1: More music on day play.
0: Yin Kedemano Asha. At number 4. My name still remains Jasper Man from the Mundo, grandson of 20. We wrote a don't watch Alamano about Amos, near Amos Welding and Metal Fabrication. Mano and Tiapa Center Canu. Tunido Gola Dirija Tana Boxy. One of you know, the dog in Matching, Paul Mayoti, Philas, Meto, Mano Gion, Philas Mayoti, one of the center can you know, one Amos.

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0: 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James Lindsay.
1: Right, that is invisible.
0: When Blanley.
1: I tell you about no Kelly Ronald. That is invisible. How could you know the invisible no penena twal? Ale don't kada kaboro. How do you go Islamic connect? Talk to me, tell me how are you doing? This great, great afternoon. Amor Romano Mr. Ogwal Dennis. You know Walatana. Tinim school at a primary school. When Mr. Waldenis, on your new Walatana, more the trial of the check at Tinity. He's my best friend. Ruin you to trial at the name of Waldenis. Then a bit of professional mechanic, I'm a charan. You're a bear to trial. So I do have your bond. I'm long alone. I had school. It's a quite uniform. The school alone. And Mr. Waldenis. 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
2: Yes Hello. Well, I'm here. Amnesty. No one got a parts. Ready? Hello.
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2: 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He got rukobungole.
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2: Boy, boy.
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2: 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Udang kaya dah ke hari orang yang go straight to Islamic Connect. 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Jokene Tarugali Mr. Win Laban doing it to 12 Don Alan Pog join and Timon Lara Champi more to 12 won't get a bona blick Mr. Pog Andrew Mr. Tima Ivanti up a center can more to 12 Un kere manu Maureen. Ato moto manu Darius. Kero minere manu odo manu Doctor. Nti timo transaction mobile money mani te wat kare. Ya percenta kanu. Amor Abraham. Bera yo chapa to UX 12. Robert amor 12 manu Doctor. Yin kere mama masi. Moro poñ manati de Maurice madame ba me apaj modo and all the staff ma apaj modo adugo chen ke Islamic Connect but can not pick up the meri ni apot po lokke ni aberu Spiderman from the moon the grandson one
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1: A bad join Christian Fellowship. 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
9: 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Ame wao lung. 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Utikire green Green Crops, Super Grow, Easy Grow, Ajoya Nekubie, Yan Nyenye, Kriaru Loro, Merukri Super Grow, Dang Tie Bangwa, Uberkidwa, Inamachim, Nota Bira Bira Bong, Ariwa Nguyen Not, Abichira Bira Not, Gwongwa Tieni, Wunupur, Magobo, Ayawa Hawa.
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2: 0771 Service bor Service ara des
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4: 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Okay. Luciano. That's number. Yeah.
1: What are you doing here? Group of DK. Karado
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1: 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Okay. 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
1: 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Yeah?
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1: 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Ani ni innocent nga?
5: Hello?
1: 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Hello? Hello?
3: Hello?
1: Apoye?
3: Ma.
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3: Viki ma gul.
1: Lucy Agulo.
3: Vicky.
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1: 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Nama shimi tini nga?
3: 00761.
1: 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Mm. 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

Good evening, dear listeners. Welcome for this evening newscast. First, let's have a look at headlines. Parish chief, a PDM committee members arrested over misappropriation in Ngora. Are still to come, 25 pupils hospitalized after eating contaminated white ants in local school. And police arrest four after a human remains found in Mukono House. These and many others comes in his full fine bulletin with me, Rebecca Massey. Authorities in Ngora district have arrested a parish chief and several parish development model committee members over alleged misappropriation of government funds meant for vulnerable beneficiaries. The arrest followed complaints from residents of Kakong parish in Agikiro sub-county who questioned the management of PDM funds. Ngora Deputy Resident District Commissioner Jacinta Ayo says a preliminary investigation indicates the parish chiefs allegedly paid himself 5 million shillings from money intended for a person living with a disability. Committee members who approved the payment have also been arrested. Ayo further revealed that several suspects were picked up for allegedly extorting money from beneficiaries after promising to help them access PDM funds. She warned government officials against diverting public resources, saying the program is intended to improve household incomes and transform rural livelihoods. Our Brigadier General Stephen Oluka, who is involved in monitoring government programs, condemned the abuse of poverty alleviation initiative, saying selfish individuals continue to undermine efforts aimed at helping vulnerable communities. He also raised concern over alleged irregularities in the cattle compensation program, where junior beneficiaries are reportedly replaced with illegible names. Government says monitoring will be intensified and anyone found guilty of manipulating public programs will face the full force of law. 25 pupils hospitalized after eating contaminated white ants at local school. 25 pupils of Buwanda Primary School in Namapiti, Luka District, have been hospitalized after reportedly eating white ants believed to have been contaminated with poison. Other incidents happened on Thursday, causing panic at the school as the affected learners were rushed to Chiunga Health Center for emergency treatment. Local resident district commissioner Michael Chibwika says all the pupils are receiving medical care and remained under close observation. He says the preliminary investigations indicate one pupil brought the poisoned white ant to school, shared them with classmates, and later disappeared. Police have launched a search for the pupil while investigations continue to determine how the insects became contaminated and the circumstances surrounding the incident. Health workers at Chiunga Health Center 4 are monitoring the condition of the affected pupils, while education and health officials have been deployed to the school to provide support to learners and their families. Authorities have appealed to parents and the public to remain calm as investigation continues. The incident has raised fresh concern over food safety and supervisions of pupils, particularly regarding food items brought from home and shared within the school compounds. Police say more details will be released as investigations progress while the affected pupils continue receiving treatment. You're still tuned to the news coming on your way on Radio Apache FM 92.9, sponsored by Apoke Twin Sisters, how they deal in agro inputs. Moving on, police arrest four after human remains found in Mukono home. Police in Mukono district have arrested four people after human remains were discovered inside the house in Watanyi village, Namatumba Town Council. According to police, Metropolitan
Police spokesperson Rachel Kawala, officers were conducting an operation to recover a missing motorcycle while they unexpectedly found human skulls and bones inside the residence. The suspects include a 60-year-old woman, a daughter, 35-year-old, and two other individuals whose identities have not yet been released. Police also recovered several shrines, old backcloths, and two new mattresses from the property as investigations got underway. The discovery attracted crowds of residents who pointed investigators to several graves within the compound. Some were said to have visible holes, while others appeared to have been recently sealed with cement. Police say these claims are still being investigated. The same main suspect admitted keeping the human remains, but claimed they were used for traditional healing practices and were not intended to harm anyone. Local leaders said residents have previously raised concerns about suspicious activity at the home. Police have launched a full investigation to establish the origin of the human remains, determine whether any law were broken, and establish if the case is linked to any other criminal activities in the area. Elsewhere, a high court in Kenya has ruled that the country's constitution requires presidential elections to be held on the second Tuesday of August in the fifth year, meaning the next election should legally have been held next week rather than in 2027. In a landmark judgment, Justice Mugure Thande declared that conducting the presidential elections in August 2027 would be unconstitutional, saying the constitution fixes the election date rather than guaranteeing a term. The ruling followed a petition urging that since the last presidential election was held on August 9th, 2022, the next vote should take place on August 11th, 2026. However, despite finding that the planned 2027 election would violate the constitution, the court suspended the effect of its declaration until after the next general election. The suspension means this independent electoral and boundaries commission will still proceed with preparations for the 2027 polls. Justice Thande said cancelling or altering the election timetable at this stage could plunge the country into chaos and create national instability. The ruling is expected to shape future presidential election timelines by clarifying how the constitutional provisions on election dates should be interpreted while preserving stability ahead of the already scheduled 2027 general elections. To wind up this evening news, please stay tuned once more for the headlines.

authorities in Mura District have arrested a parish chief and several parish development model committee members of alleged misappropriation of government funds. Twenty-five pupils hospitalized after eating contaminated white ants in local school. Police arrest four after human remains found in Mukono home. Finally, a high court in Kenya has ruled that the country's constitution requires presidential elections are to be held on the second Tuesday of August in the fifth year. Thank you very much for tuning in for this evening news. Stay tuned for other programs yet to come on your way. I'm Rebecca Massey. Have a nice evening and probably a

0: good weekend. Thank you.
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0: 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Mankwe na moya school me Florence Nightingale School of Nursing and Midwifery. Beru kwe na metiele botara. Dear listeners, a piece of announcement to be broadcast in English. This is from Florence Nightingale School of Nursing and Midwifery. Florence Nightingale School of Nursing and Midwifery is a health training institution committed to training competent, ethical, and compassionate health professionals. We are located in Alwala Central Ward, Akere Division, Apache Municipal Council. We are pleased to announce to the public the available job opportunities as follows. Job title, Health Tutors, Nursing Position 2. Job purpose, Health Tutor is responsible for facilitating competencies-based training, assessing learners, mentoring students, and supporting institutional development. Key responsibilities. Number one, supervising clinical instructors. Two, planning and participating in teaching and learning activities. Three, delivering classroom and clinical teaching. Four, assessing learners. Five, providing guidance and counseling. Six, conducting research and supervising students' research. Seven, participate in co-curricular activity or activities. Eight, promote occupational safety and health. Nine, engage in continuous professional development. 10, network with other stakeholders. And then 11, perform any other duties assigned. Qualification. The applicant should possess any of the following qualifications. 1, Bachelor of Nursing Sciences, degree from a recognized training institution with postgraduate diploma.

0: while ensuring they acquire the competencies required for professional practice. The key responsibilities we have planning and participating in teaching and learning activities to prepare and organize practical training, conduct practical and clinical instruction. 3, supervise learners during clinical practice, and then 4, conduct practical and clinical practice. Maintain students' record, provide guidance and mentorship, participate in co-curricular and community activities, maintain professional competences, collaborate with the stakeholders. Qualification: the applicants for clinical instructor nursing should be a holder of Bachelor of Nursing Sciences degree from a recognized university, and the applicant for clinical instructor midwifery should be a holder of diploma in midwifery from a recognized training institution. Registration with the Uganda Nurses and Midwives Council is a must. Experience: applicants must have a working experience of at least 1 year in a health training institution. How to apply? Application should be addressed to the principal, Florence Nightingale School of Nursing and Midwifery, Apache, P.O. Box 52, Apache. Deadline: the application must be submitted not later than Friday, 14th August 2026 by 5 p.m. Signed by Odella Fielder Monica, Miss. Signed by Miss Odella Fielder Monica, the principal, Apache. The Principal Florence Nightingale School of Nursing and Midwifery Apache. Another piece of announcement to be broadcast in English. This is also from Florence Nightingale School of Nursing and Midwifery. Job opportunity. Florence Nightingale School of Nursing and Midwifery is a health training institution located in Alwarasal Central Ward Career Division, Apache Municipality. With the pleasure announces job vacancies for the position of wardens as follows. Job title: warden. Gender: female. Number of vacancies: 3. Job purpose: to provide a conducive, disciplined living environment that supports academic, moral and spiritual growth of students in the training institutions. Key responsibilities: the successful candidate must ensure that 1. Student welfare and discipline within the halls of residence is maintained. 2. Ensure good hostel administration and management. Then 3. Monitor the security of property and safety of students. 4. Link the students and administration. Then 5. Conflict management. Qualifications: the applicants should be holders of diploma in nursing and or midwifery, diploma in social work, diploma in education or any health related behavioral science. Certificate in counseling and guidance or administration is an added advantage. Experience: the applicants must have at least 2 years working experience with students stroke youth in a training institution. Age limit: the applicants must be aged between 40 to 55 years old. Key competencies: must be of good character, a person of integrity, mature, God-fearing, and a role model, should have people skills, leadership skills, and knowledge of hygiene and sanitation. The application should reach the management of Florence Nightingale School of Nursing and Midwifery not later than Wednesday, 12 August 2026 by 5 p.m. Assigned by the administration of Florence Nightingale. With that, we do come to the end of our announcement this evening. Have the very best of your evening and stay tuned to 92.9 Radio Apache FM. My name still remains Innocent Ogwang. 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
1: 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Yeah, you can look at can be me to a good microphone. A terrible MC double B, MC Bless, MC Don Cash. Oh, go to take a channel. 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

0: Well, Boma Shop as a Pike Municipality Mom, Kuruchi no pay, Katun Yerapi Milad won't come well. 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
1: 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Claim a smart job, get a network marketing. I cover get a cycle connect. 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You check it. I get him a friendship. Johnny Tia, me, you chuck a digital boat group. Get a cooperative, see you're a papa. 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I love it, get a guinea, me, group of wow. 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Gino, tell me, you can call a sunflower. Get a good look at any tech group. 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
4: A bad join Christian Fellowship. Oh, you would want to worry more with your bay, your young at the papa, Pinian Copa Bantu, worry man of Ben in the Pierion or Tunu Kerepiru, a child of my boy, Mohammed. 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Pen Copo Kuanji Burnia, Chura Bat in Peru and Wena Piru a bit. 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

Come in, no, you know, you know, you know, you know, you know, you know, you know, you know, you know, you know, you know, you know, you know, you know, you know, you know, you know, you know, you know, you know, you know, you know, you know, you know, you know, you know, you know, you know, you know, you know, you know, you know, you know, you know, you know, you know, you know, you know, you know, you know, you know, you know, you know, you know, you know, you know, you know, you know, you know, you know, you know, you know, you know, you know, you know, you know, you know, you know, you know, you know, you know, you know, you know, you know, you know, you know, you know, you know, you know, you know, you know, you know, you know, you know, you know, you know, you know, you know, you know, you know, you know, you know, you know, you know, you know, you know, you know, you know, you know, you know, you know, you know, you know, you know, you know, you know, you know, you know, you know, you know, you know, you know, you know, you know, you know, you know, you know, you know, you know, you know, you know, you know, you know, you know, you know, you know, you know, you know, you 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
11: Johnny, Corey, I'm here, the yellow mean the Johnny, Corey, I'm here, the yellow mean the Johnny, Corey, I'm here, the yellow mean the Johnny, Corey, I'm here, the yellow mean the Johnny, Corey, I'm here, the yellow mean the Johnny, Corey, I'm here, the yellow mean the Johnny, Corey, I'm here, the yellow mean the Johnny, Corey, I'm here, the yellow mean the Johnny, Corey, I'm here, the yellow 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
3: I'm for you.
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3: Hmm.
2: That guy you very much. Yeah, come around. 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
1: 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Mucha one and Ramova.
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4: Don't program it out with you, yeah.
0: Okay. Eh. I'm going to take a bully more in that.
1: Manga.
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1: Oh, boy.
4: One thing.
1: 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What do ye? 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
0: so and support I want to come here no
1: otherwise
0: we need support from one another
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0: eh support from one another so
1: mi wa support wana umbi support
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0: be pitched by you in any and I'm a gay on your tour. 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

0: Ujoni kutu uwashe gidonyo wa uwaru gira ye Bailo wati ye Kuru nyo waki lori nye biye mene ni gomu kore ye Kuru nyo
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Imaru no lojo to your dang again, dear ye ye ye. 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

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Or let Yamaka to her to her, or Yanina Nina Wajara. Oh, my dear, come. One young dog crying your tongue. When you get it, I know more loja, loja tell on your cup or paro. One young paro corunu and woo. I remember your part corunu and woo. It's only puno that. I'm going to not a puno corunu and woo. 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Angwayo na kai puno kono nuwa nuwa wajunye kona nuwa idanga kono nyo amati lo jira piyen unuwa wana te chobo kome rwa kita eno chobo idang oba amere peya nuwa kalo yira donwe chukoba aman wondi antia kumu kuntia paru dianga echa nino alo yado lanyo odogo tabiri cheke waberi tong mere chie kubi. 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
0: Okay, right. 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